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there ain't no more mourning due at all. 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

so fine. 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She said, tell me all the trouble.

You know, she makes trouble seem so soft. She can turn a hardship

And once you, and when you feel blue, she knows her place. 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Right beside you.